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0: If you feel like you have time to do a song or you're inspired, you should just go for it.

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1: Funk is very exciting to me. Funk makes me want to dance. Funk makes me want to be in places, you know? Funk is happy music. It's the first time I heard funk music when I was like 7 or 8, and then we were breaking. You know, we were breaking, and there was crews here in LA. You know, they came from New York originally, but then they came to LA, and we were pop. You know, I wasn't good, but I did it.

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0: out of bed and face the existential dread.
1: 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So I always been wanting a girl like you. It's fine, love. Can I get your number?

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1: You could love me or not, but either way, I've got to wake up to face another day.

0: because I'm ready to get up and do my thing.
1: Go ahead.
0: I want to get into it, man, you know.
1: Go ahead.
0: Like a sex machine, man.
1: Yeah.
0: Moving, doing it, you know.
1: Yeah.
0: Can I count it off?
1: Go ahead.
0: One, two, three, four.

Yeah, this one right here goes out to all the babies' mamas, mamas, mamas, mamas, baby mamas, mamas. Check this out right here.

0: there's a look at that car that's virtually sliced in half at PCH, and there are some mysteries about it. Maybe we have some answers. Rick, go ahead.
1: Still no answer, Steve, but we did get a little bit of information about this car. A viewer called in and said that this Ferrari is a very unique, a very rare type of Ferrari. This is a PCH at Decker Road. Again, this crash occurred a little bit after 6 o'clock this morning. Los Cos Sheriff's deputies still investigating this, and they're still indicating that the driver is still missing. That car took out a power pole alongside PCH when it went up the embankment, and Edison crews already on scene working hard to clip those wires so that some of the lanes could be open. Right now, both north and south or east and west, but again, a solo car crash here, this rare Ferrari involved in this collision, and we're hearing, at least from LA County Sheriff's deputies from the Lost Hills station, that the driver is still missing at this time. And again, still missing.

0: on my Kodak. Ooh, black, ooh, know that. Yeah, ooh, get it, get it, get it, get it, work it. Yeah. 100 bands, 100 bands, 100 bands. Contraband, contraband, contraband, contraband. I got the plug on who a hawker.
1: Whoa.
0: They gonna find you like Baca.

0: 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Radio Collège, la radio de toutes les musiques.
1: It's that kind of track upload, just like the whole headphone.

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1: I want to know who motherfucking representing it here tonight.